ain't the vibe. Yes, thanks for hanging out with us. This next song, okay, check this out. Yeah, hit this. This next song, we went down to this show. It was called Rock the Bells. I don't know if y'all familiar with that. It was really fun. Wu-Tang, you know, Rage Against the Machine.

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This one's called Sunny Break Kids.

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This next one's called Master Gas. 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

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Big up DJ Killer Clearing and Rick the Ruder on the ones and twos and threes and fours. Boom. Yes, y'all.

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0: Mash. 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
1: Mash.
0: Wheel this up. Wheel it up. Boom, boom, boom.
1: Yes, Mo Chill.
2: All right.
1: How
2: welcome to the show.
1: How
2: everything's cool.
1: All right.
2: Everything's cool.
1: How y'all doing?
2: All right.
1: You doing good?
2: Everybody doing good. We're going to get this dance floor going right quick. Like,
1: yeah,
2: don't
1: baby.
2: Think we just came to for y'all to just stand around and watch. I mean, it feels good too. Don't get me wrong, but.
1: Well, we got to warm them up. We got to get the juices flowing. You know what I'm saying?
2: All right.
1: The juices flowing.
2: This one's for Robin.

How does it feel? Living for the next vibration, amazing, playing on your local radio station. Cause they say they be relating to the flow that you're throwing down.

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0: 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Is the levels all right? Can y'all hear it? Pretty clear, all right.
2: What's
0: we gonna rock all night. 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
1: Oh, chill.
0: Just living with the California sun. Because the work ain't done. We got the soundboard, I'm on the run. Not living for the ego, we living for the one.
2: Come on.
0: A juice sound, a breaking out in the field.

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1: Y'all with us now? Y'all with us tonight? Make some noise. Come on. It's a party.
2: Come on.
1: Because it's a party.
3: Yeah.

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I like it when the bass and the drums kick. It's so legit, it's hard to forget when the juice crew coming through. Tell me what you're gonna do. We're gonna blaze for you every time we chill. Shift it through. Cause you know that the chill partner said, every time I said, he said, the hard to forget.

0: Yes, sir. All right. 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
1: I love it. I love it. Y'all with us now, right?
2: Can you go snare up?
1: All right. All right.
0: I think they're with us.
1: We're going to keep the party moving.
0: Do you think they're with us? I mean, it sounds like they're with us.
1: They're with us. They're with us.
0: They just need
1: as long
0: a
1: as
0: little.
1: They have a good time. That's exactly. How you get with us.
0: They just need a little more.
1: Chill. Hey, watch hey. This guy.
0: Hey, you know.
1: Watch this guy.
0: Vodka cranberry.
1: You've been up in the hills.
0: It's,
1: you don't get
0: it's
1: out.
0: The shit. Let me tell you.
1: Hey.
0: Right. Vodka cranberry. See my man over there by the bar. He'll hook you up if he still has vodka.
1: All right. Let's keep this thing rocking. Shit.

0: saying? A true herbs man.
1: True.
2: Tell you what I see.
0: What do you see?
2: I'll tell you what I see.
0: Tell them what you see now. Oh.

0: primal position.
1: What?
0: We risen
1: what?
0: Like the ashes from the phoenix. Something in a reincarnation like a remix.
1: Yeah.
0: Every time you know what, I got the field back stick. Check it.

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0: Nice.
1: It's a fresh water party thing.
0: Fresh water party. Keeping it fresh. So fresh and so clean.
1: Y'all feeling it tonight?
0: Oh, you don't like that? You don't like it fresh and clean?
1: We're just going to try to build.
0: I can't be fresh and clean. Come on now. It's a party, yo. Let's have some fun. Fuck it.
1: Oh, shit.
0: Vodka and cranberry, baby.
1: And Rob said, let there be light.
2: Let there be light.
1: And
2: we shall be able to see what our instruments are playing. Thank you.
1: Come down.
0: Yeah, back like that shit. Reflected off the wall, baby.
2: Yeah.
0: You know, they gave me a microphone and...
1: Watch that, man. Watch it. Take it easy. Take it easy, dude. Take it easy, man. Your glasses are fogging up. Take it easy.
0: Hot!
1: Hey, let's do this. Oh, don't tease me like that. That's fucked up, man. Oh, C-note, that's tough. A little high energy

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Just imagine Juice Sound International. 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Yes, it's radical, it sounds so nice to me. 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

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And all of them are there rough on echo sound dung. And in the town them have to drop while we trace our dead body in a chuck. I tell you said I'm breaking down so many walls, they call me liberator. Sound man now if you can put your hand upon the fader. 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Cause after the show begging a check for the creator. And to our sexy body yeah we link with you later. Take you higher than our empire state elevator. Never realized that I and I was such a perpetrator. And an outdoor homegrown never need a generator. Cause I'm in an outsteader. Tcha. D is a hot stepper. Coming hotter than the Chilean pepper. Motherfuckers in the place say kachai. And when you see me on the mic, throw your spliffs up high. Cause we done blaze it up. Whether in Santiago or Valparaiso, you just don't know how we go. And if we coming back in Navinia, I have to tell the girl come closer, cariña. Because you don't know how this mean to me. Bossa Española in our office daily. And I tell you say you don't know what this mean to me. Diaz, step upon the mic, grita huevón.

0: shot.
1: It's easier if we don't know what the fuck I'm saying, huh?
2: This one, like I said, y'all see the flyer, right? This is kind of an early celebration, if you know what I mean. And, you know, everybody got a couple more weeks, but not. All right, y'all.
3: But pretty close to being.
4: So I just started the recorder because it'll record for like 6 hours. So it's on. It's just a stereo mic that'll capture whatever we're hearing here. So it's pretty cool.
5: How long is forever?

0: I also want to let you folks know that the fire muster is going to start here in about 10 minutes. Right over here by the fire engines and the water tanks. It's a hose ball contest where you guys get on their gear as fast as you, guys and gals, by the way, get in their gear as fast as they can and push this little ball around from fire cones to with hose packs. It is very, more, a lot more difficult than it looks, but it's really fun to watch. So be ready for them to get started here in time. And it takes them about 2 hours because they go from that drill to cutting a fire line around a tree, around a fake house, and avoiding the basic hazards, saving water, you know. And then they do a hose lay, which is a progressive hose lay where they start from the engine and create a wet line down the fire line. It's a lot of work. You see what we go through when we go out there in that fire line to protect our neighborhoods and your home. So check them out. It's worth the watch. And you'll like it. And check out the water the raffle for the water tank too, you guys. Not many folks get tickets, so go out to somebody so we can have in your neighborhood protecting your home and wildlands. So it's a really good deal. Scott Tanks donates these tanks every year, so we can give them away to somebody who throws a bid down on it. So it's for your benefit, you know. It's extra water on hand, and you know how valuable that is. All righty, keep your eyes out for muster off the downtown as soon as they get started.
1: Yeah, sir.
2: Okay, we are.
3: Hey, Sam.
2: I'm so sorry, I don't know where the battery is. The battery's gone.
1: My battery's dead. I thought about breaking out.
4: My battery's dead. I think Kevin also didn't bring it. So, okay, sorry.
5: Cool.
4: Hey, how you doing?
1: Yeah.
6: One and all.
1: We could bring it down.
5: me down.
6: Not really. I mean,
5: trying to drive me off the ground.
7: Something to think about. I'll still be thinking of you.

0: guards. So you don't get boogers on the mic. Look what I got, Kula. Hey, Kulika's got CDs that they're selling here behind the stage at their van. If anybody's interested in getting some music from them. And I could talk a long time, but as you may notice, my voice is getting rougher by the minute. So really pushing our raffles, really pushing the table thing back there now. You grouping up. You only got 2 hours more to throw your bids in. And try not to wait till the last minute. You know, you might get burned there and not be able to buy that nice picnic table for your neighborhood. All right.
1: Hey, Chris. Also, it'd be cool if I threw my drums and stuff inside because I'm playing later on tonight. Instead of
2: throwing... Oh, yeah, if you're playing in Earl's band?
1: Yeah.
2: Yeah, go put them up there. Set your kit up, dude. Right. That'll make things faster.
1: Yeah, nice.
2: Appreciate that.
0: A lot of you may have noticed on the... There's been a Reggae on the River poster moving around here. Couple of them, I think. Well, these young men up here are going to get to play for their first chance at reggae this year, next week. So this is really big for them, and it's real neat to see happening.
3: Sitting here in limbo, knowing that I have to go. Well, they're calling on resistance, but I know that my faith will lead me on.

0: boat, waiting for the tide to flow. 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
1: had no sunshine.

Another little announcement, folks. 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

0: So,
1: jump in the ride, pass the gas. 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
1: Yeah.
0: Thanks for vibing with us tonight, y'all. You know, you don't mind if we just party with y'all tonight, huh? Y'all don't mind. I know Wendy, she's a partier for sure. Dustin, he's drunk right now. Yep, see, all these people.
1: I'm a little drunk myself, actually.
0: All right, let's run this. Let's run.
1: Yeah, Mo Chill laying it down, mashing up the gas, passing the hash. Getting busy with it. Thank you all. This is another song we wrote.
0: All right. This one's Martial Arts.
1: Most of it's original.
0: Everybody loves
1: it. Most of it's original.
0: Most of it, except that stuff I copied off of you. Yeah. I did copy it with that one lyric, I'ma murder you and
1: thank
0: and
1: you,
0: blah,
1: man.
0: Blah, blah. Yeah.
1: That's an imitation. It's the best flattery, man. All right, run it. Buster, this is one of the two that I just can't pass up. This is my favorite one almost.
0: We're going to have a good time tonight.
1: On the martial arts rhythm tonight. Everybody dancing feels all right. Everybody dancing feels all right. With the martial arts tonight.

0: Girl, you're looking so proper.
1: Girl, you're looking proper. Real rude boy song. Yeah.
0: Real topper, topper.
1: Bring it very low for me. Proper. Juice. Yeah. I want to translate this one because, you know, the topper topper is like the highest of the highest. When you're referring to the empress or the princess, and you say the topper topper girl is like,
0: yeah, man,
1: the girl up there on the pedestal, you know, that's like, yeah, she's the fly lady. And yeah, real topper topper girl, you're looking proper. 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
0: Hey, do you got a

0: say, real tapa tapa, gaya looking proper. 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
1: Yo, yo, yo. 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
2: put up.
1: With that moment, I get put up, put up, put up. We need come time for
0: hola, hola, hola, hola. I love this song. Let's let the rhythm play. Hold on,
2: yes,
0: let's
2: sir.
0: Let the rhythm play. Everybody, let's feel this one. Let's feel the rhythm.
2: Wind up your waist, then. Wind up your waist.
0: We're not gonna say nothing. Just feel the rhythm. Remember this one.
3: Fire, fire.
0: All right. Remember this one. I remember this one.
2: Rude boy.
0: This I know, if not maybe, I be loving the ladies. This I know, if remember this one. Remember this one.
1: Karate slow the whole of them.
0: What the?
1: Who the whole of them? Say karate slow the whole of them. Karate slow the whole of them.
0: What the?
1: Slow the whole of them.
0: Remember this one.

0: keep it right.
1: Tell the girl put a photo. With her mouth in a go photo. Cause when they come time for kilo. This thing is up for kilo. When she says she want bed up. Same time I get red up. Cause when this she done set up. They guess she say she couldn't get up.

0: Thank you. Thank you.
1: Woo!
0: Thank you. Thank you.
2: I like that.
0: Yeah, that was
2: we
0: fun.
2: All know some topper toppers out there, you know?
0: Topper girls.

0: Thank you.
1: Is that like a real advanced?
2: Oh yeah, it's totally advanced, Mark Soller.
3: What?
2: Something in there and shit, dude, that's hilarious.
1: Are we jamming more?
4: Boom!
1: I'm done.
4: I think that's that. I'm done.
1: You done?
4: What time is it?
1: Spent.
4: Well, no, I'm not spent. Why do I got what? That's something different.
1: Yeah, I got
4: 10, 18. I got a couple more in me. What's up?

That's grooving. I'm not necessarily sure what I'm gonna do, but like that's that's kind of like dancing track. That's full on. That's full on spearhead, like.

0: riding that shit, dude. Oh, you can totally ride that shit, man. I don't know what you would want to say, but
1: I'm rolling through, you know.
0: It's good for like.
1: Is that something you know? Like, what is that?
0: Is that
1: something you know or something?
0: No, it's a combination. Pastor Kavassi and something else I was from the camp. Is that gonna go?
1: Nice.
0: And so I was just like, let me see. Like,
1: we're riding, right?
2: I barely heard.
1: Yeah.

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0: We gotta make this one like a 2-minute song. We wanna say, say, we got Ishii Dubé in the place and we love to use him. Ishii, let's bring a vibe for us.
1: Mac, we're on things.
2: Yo, we got one more for y'all, really though.
3: Which
2: everybody
3: one?
2: Come on. This is it. This is
0: bless,
2: it.
0: Bless.
2: We love y'all.
0: Bless, bless.
2: We love y'all. Come on, let's groove it.
0: We gotta start a new government.
2: Yeah.
0: Based off all organic grassroots.

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1: Bossy.
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I like that little tricky ending. We planned it just like that. All right. 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Y'all want some more? Y'all want some more? Because we got hella track. Boom, shotta. We're checking this out. 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How y'all doing tonight? Friday night? What's up? 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Tomo representing the night up in here, right? 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Damn. What are we doing now? Okay. Yeah. Check it out. All right. The recorder started now. Let's do this.

0: that.
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0: Can he have, can we have more drums in the drum monitor, please? Thanks, everybody. Yeah. Less vocals, more drums in the monitor. The vocals hot. Yeah. Yeah, you know. Okay, it's hot, it's hot. Did every lady get some beads tonight? Every lady got their beads tonight? Yeah. I'm trying. Yo, yo, yo, yeah. You're not a lady. I'm not asking you. You see two. Oh my goodness. All right. I'll put you in charge of that. They don't have to do what you did, though, just to give them to them. Let's do it. Hijacking. This is a takeover right now. Lock the doors.

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I want everybody to sing one thing. I'm gonna say, we never give up the fight. 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And I'm gonna say, you never give up the fight. 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I can just sing low, okay? All right, here it is. Check it out, check it out. 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I said we never give up the fight. I said we. 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I say we. I say we never give up the fight. 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I love y'all. 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
1: The Nissan Rogue. 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

Y'all like that? 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Yo. Big up the man DJ Gideon on the ones and twos. Step to the mic and step into the mic. Yeah. This next one we call Popping Off. You be the judge. You be the judge.

We do it ourselves up here, you know what I'm saying? Check it out. Yeah, that's a Rude Boy Skank right there. I like it. We call it the West Coast flavor that you're hearing. It's the juice sound. Follow your dreams with persistence.

looks like Jimi Hendrix. I'm sorry, that's not even my microphone. I've like knocked so many microphones doing that. All right, let's do this. Give me a drink. Boom, boom, boom, boom, boom, boom. Brrr. Fire and forget. Get the party happening. 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

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You know, when I was growing up, they used to do this thing called the freak. Y'all know what the freak is? If you know what the freak is, make some noise. All right, you don't know what the freak is. It's like this, it's like this. You get a partner and you just kind of grind. You know, something like that, all right? So get a partner and start freaking right now. The person that's next to you right here.

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Take it out, groove. 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Y'all feeling that? Do y'all know the freak? Don't look at me like I'm crazy. I got you. So the freak, I'm telling you, that's my favorite dance. It stood the test of time. Hey man, I'm sorry, if you don't know what the freak is, somebody want to demonstrate for the brother? I wasn't really hitting it right enough is what he was saying, and he's kind of confused. He wants somebody. You ready? It's kind of like, you know, it's hard to do it when like the lights are shining on you and all like that, you know? See? It's really easy to do. Okay, this next song you can do the freak to also. We have a little technical difficulties. Just give us like one second. Mingle amongst your friends, you know. There's some freaks out there. If you're a freak, raise your hand. Okay, let's do it like this. If you're a freak, don't raise your hand. Hold on, hey, have you tipped your bartender tonight? Make sure you do that. I know them personally. If you wanna tip me, find our manager. Mimi La. If you see her by the bar, tell her to stop drinking. You wanna tip us, go to Mimi La. Yes, y'all. We gonna ride in and vibing. Yes, y'all. And you don't stop.

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Hey, big up Miss Law. She puts up with me. Big up Miss Mimi Law. 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

That's West Coast, y'all. Make some noise for Dollar Bill. 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We'll talk about that later. Who's left? Oh, the drummer. 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

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It's Friday night. Make some noise. Make some noise. Wave the flag. Wave the flag. Wave the flag. Wave the flag. Grind it out. Grind it out. Grind it out. Grind it out. Act like you know. All right, my name is Mo Chill. Everybody drop out. We in the studio again, just creating, laying down the fucking foundation. And my people, they waiting. They waiting. What they gonna do? What they gonna say?

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What they gonna do? What they gonna say? Yo, my people's out there with Sunny Bray. They can rock a party. They can rock a party. And they can rock a party. You're goddamn right. Yo, you're goddamn right.

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And my people, they waiting. They waiting. What they gonna do? What they gonna say? Yo, my people's out there in Sunny Bray. We can rock a party. We can rock a party. We can rock a party. You're goddamn right. Act like you know. Yes, I am. Hey, where's my homie at? Where's my homie at? Was that all right? Did you feel that, homie? Where's yours? Are you feeling good tonight? Let me just get some water real quick. Hold on. Is this spring water? I can only drink spring water. I'm sorry. Yo, let me just tell you one thing. There's been a lot of shit going down around here tonight. I'm gonna get serious right here, okay? There's a lot of shit going down around town. Motherfuckers snitching off motherfuckers, you know what I'm saying? Y'all read it in the paper, right? We don't do that around here. We handle it ourselves. So what I say is you never drop dime. Not even on your enemy. You never drop dime. Hear what I'm saying? Tell them, Juice Crew. No matter how crazy it gets.

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We run this. It's just a simple fact, homie.

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Don't worry about no click-clack.

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Yo, this one we call Step Ahead. Check it out. On one of those dance hall tracks. Everybody report to the dance floor. 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

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A lot of beautiful ladies out there. Hey, all the gentlemen, say what's up to the beautiful ladies. Yo, say what's up. Say hey, baby. Oh, come on, no handshakes. We're family around here. We're family around here. You know how we run it. All right, what's happening? What's next, Juice? Put me on. I got something to say.

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Put me on, I got something to say. 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

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Yeah. 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Do you love it? Do you love it? Do you love it? Yeah. Do you love it? Yeah. Do you love it? Yeah.

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Do you love it? Yeah. Do you love it? Yeah. Do you love it? Do you love it? Yo, Juice, give him a little instrumental action right here. Let him feel it. Let him feel what hip-hop is all about. It ain't all about sneakers and gangster rap. It's more about beats and hand claps. You know what I'm saying? Yeah. Let him feel that, Juice. Let him feel that.

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0: All right. 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I got something to say. 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We live it every day. Day. 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Big up yourself, crowd. Give yourself a round of applause right now. We love y'all. Hey, do you know what they call me? You know what they call me? No, not that. They don't call me that. Hold on. Check it out. What do they call you?
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I got a new song. Y'all want a new song? I got a new song. Y'all want a new song? It's kind of deep. It's kind of deep. Y'all ready for this? I know we up here in the woods. So this is kind of little cuz, what you think? All right. This song is for my little cousin. We call it Little Cuz. Fresh out of the 6ix9ine studio, Wicked Sound, West Coast, North Coast, that's how we do it. Act like you know.

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Little Cuz. It's so hard on the Boulevard, Little Cuz.

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0: take it out, crew. 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Any requests? Any requests out there? Any requests? I Shot the Sheriff. 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Huh? Any Juice requests? 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
1: Mustang Sally, baby.
0: Anybody else? Hey, you know what? Hey, there's one thing that's really similar to Mustang Sally. There's one thing that's really similar to Mustang Sally. It's called Mash the Gas. Mash the. Your mom was a sheriff? 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Hey, thanks for coming out. Remember. Hey, if you're from Tomo, make some noise right now. Tomo, make some noise. Represent. This is what we call Master Gas. 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

0: So we went down to San Francisco and we realized that we're too soft.
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2: Yeah, I don't know how to divide this song. Yeah.
3: A little bit too much of that, you know. 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Yeah! We reggae, man, after all. We trying to keep it real, but...
4: Yeah, yeah, yeah, yeah.
3: We want to bring up to the stage the one Ishi Dubé. Once again. Break it out for this man.
4: Yes! Reggae music, people! 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
1: be true to the game, and the game I love you back. 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

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They say it's a war on drugs, but it's a war on myself. You think the story and cycle continues, a reinterpretation of family values. 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When the only purpose is to get revenue. 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

0: Thank you all very much. 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
1: You are beautiful thing because we have a world premiere. Did you hear that? It's a world premiere. Yes, man. First time in the whole wide world, people are gonna be delighted with this music. This is a new artist. It's from Humboldt County. I didn't see it. What I said is from Humboldt County. That's kind of awesome. I said it's from Humboldt County, man. What's up? Yes. People, are you ready for some cool reggae music made right here? Put your hands together. Aishi Dube and Masakana. Give it up. Reggae on the river.

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Yeah! 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

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Big up, the name is Winstrong, aka Soul Rebel, you know? New album coming out, Eye of the Storm. I want you to big up all the upcoming artists, you know? You don't know how to go already. The new artists, it's about time right now. Yes. 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Masagana.

Yes. Right now, we got to move things along quickly. So we're going to do one called Stand Firm. Anybody know Stand Firm? Yeah.

brings us to our last tune. And before we get into it, I want to let y'all know that right here on Reggae on the River, I'm dropping my debut album right now after we play at the merch booth. It will be available. I can sign them and everything. So bless up. I want to thank each and every one of you guys. Each and every one of you guys for making this possible, because it's a dream of mine for a long, long, long time, right? Give thanks. Go like this. Challenge and bless my heart with a meditation. So in

0: Yes. All right. My name is Ishidobi. You can get the CD over there. Have a blessed and wonderful weekend.
1: Give it up.
0: And big up to all the volunteers and everybody.
1: Give it up. Give it up. Enough respect. Enough respect. Come on, man. Yeah, yeah. Come on. Respect the youth. Yeah. Ishidobi. Ishidobi. Alma County. Come on. Woo! Bo, bo, bo, bo! Rockin'! Yeah, man. I get emotional, man. You have to forgive me. It's so beautiful to see the youth, man. The seed that grows. And look what happened. Yeah? Selassie I is ever present everywhere you go, man. The Rasta man is there. Because Selassie I is everywhere. So enough respect to the youth. Enough respect, yeah, man. The children and this one too. Right on, man. Bless everyone. Good morning. Buenos dias. Yeah, man. My name is Red. I am from Chile. And, well, we got so much reggae music for you today. It's a beautiful day. Isn't it a blessing? Yes, man. The reggae music, the music from the little island, Jamaica, that spread across the world, and now we have reggae music from everywhere, and now this is downtown reggae music in the world. Yes, man, Reggae on the River 2006. How you feeling? Cool, please remember to drink water, okay? Please, please, please, please. I'm asking you, I'm begging you, please drink some water. All right. We're going to take a little break and we'll be back with some cool, cool reggae music. Please take a little time to go around, see what else is up. Do you like this new site?
2: Hey, just a few minutes inside. Ponche is going to start. Got the raffle tickets for the raffle back there. And hey, Sweetie Pie, come up and tell me how many gifts we have so I know how many tickets to pull.
0: This one goes out to the ladies. This one is called Empress. Run, Tings.

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Right now, we got to move things along quickly. So we're going to do one called Stand Firm. 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Yeah.

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1: Yeah.
0: Thanks, y'all. Yeah.
2: Get some, baby.
0: That's right, that's right. Yeah. Yeah, hey. Rest in peace, Nate Dogg. Act like you know. Long Beach's finest. Long Beach's finest. 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

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Let me take a moment right now. So everybody knows about the tsunami and earthquake in Japan. So we're giving some of our proceeds for tonight to a family out there. Happens to be my family, believe it or not. And so, you know, if you want to donate something, they lost the whole house, you know, they lost the whole house, and it's a sad situation. 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Say a prayer for Japan, all right? All right. Can y'all handle some more? I don't know. 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All right.

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You got it. You got it. You got it. You got it. You got it. You got it. You got it. You got it. You got it. You got it. You got it. You got it. You got it. Let's share it. Boom. What do we got? What do we got? 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
1: All right, this one we call Instant Classic.

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Do you want to hear some more music? 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

0: 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Right.
1: Yo! They made me come back. They made me come back. I'm lying. I wanted to come back. I wanted to come back. You know, we play all night. They let us. Thanks, Jambalaya. Remember. Give prayers out to Japan. If you want to donate. We have some donation. Talk to the persons in the front right there.
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2: Facebook.
1: Just check it out. Look for Humboldt County tag. Juice. Let's do this. Hey, thanks for coming out. We love y'all.

still got more songs, but... That's all you get.

Oh.

That's how powerful, man. That's how you command it. You do the industrial and I'll get some like...

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0: And yeah, just gave her a kick like that regular hit beat on it, like that.
1: Just an Afghan go.
0: Yeah. I got that Afghan. Got that Afghan hashish. He's been smoking too much. Give me the hookah. You know I'll use ya. Give me the hookah. And a little cold fire hookah. Give me the hookah. Give me the hookah. And the fire. Oh.
2: From the river Nile, taking us from the river Nile.
0: What you need a lady. You need some Afghan heat.

0: 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Would you want that blonde? Would you want that Afghan? Would you want that blonde?
1: She drive me crazy. She drive me crazy. That Afghan hash, it drives me crazy. Yeah. I was traveling through. She had some music. Had a little hash pipe. And I take tickets here. Driving through the mountain on a donkey. Smoke a little hash. That's how I do when I'm traveling the mountain on a donkey. I need a little hash.

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Take that burger off. You know what I'm called. When I'm smoking from your hash pipe. Take that burger off. You know I'm gonna cough. You make me soft. I need to see it. Take that burger off. You know I'm gonna cough. Make me soft. Gotta see it.

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Just wanna take ya to the desert. You know it's my pleasure. All I can see is your eyes. Sun is set. Pussy's wet. Let me get in. Let me get in. Right into the bird call. I know you won't win. I can see it in your eyes. Just wanna feel it. Huh.

0: Thanks, y'all. 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Hey, Ishi, could you turn the vocals down in the drummer monitors? And turn, yeah, that's it.
1: Thank you.
0: The back monitors, too.
1: Thank you all very much
0: for coming. We're a little too hyped for these guys tonight. We don't want to,
1: yeah.
0: You know, they already have enough ringing in their ears as it is. It's a good thing, though. It's a good thing. All right, let's do this. More down. Look, I'll say it louder.
1: Check, 1, 2.
0: More down. 1, 2. Get low.
1: Check, one, two.
0: All right, we're going to keep the dance party going?
1: Yeah.
0: All right.
1: Let's keep it going, Mo.
0: What we got next? What we got next, Juice?
2: Busta, this is one and two that I just can't pass up. This is my favorite one of most.
0: We're going to have a good time tonight.
2: On the martial art rhythm tonight. Everybody dancing feels all right. Everybody dancing feels all right. With the martial arts tonight.

0: are you looking so proper?
1: It's not
0: looking proper.
1: Real rude boy song. Yeah.
0: Real tapa tapa.
1: Bring it very low for me. Proper. Juice. Yeah. I want to translate this one because, you know, the tapa tapa is like the highest of the highest. When you're referring to the empress or the princess, and you say the tapa tapa girl is like,
0: yeah, man,
1: the girl up there on the pedestal, you know, that's like, yeah, she's the fly lady. And yeah. Real tapa tapa girl, you're looking proper. 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
0: Hey, do you got a tapa?

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1: Wind up your waist, then. 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
0: We're not gonna say nothing. Just feel the rhythm. Remember this one. Fire, fire. All right. Remember this one. All right, remember this one.
1: Rude boy.
0: This I know, if not maybe, I be loving the ladies. This I know if, remember this one. Remember this one. Karate slew the whole of them. What the? Who the whole of them? Say karate slew the whole of them. Karate slew the whole of them. What the? Slew the whole of them. Remember this one.

0: keep it right.
1: Tell the girl to put a photo, photo, photo. With our mouth, they got a photo, photo, photo. 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
0: Yeah, that was
1: fun.
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1: all know some topper toppers out there, you know?
0: Topper girls.

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1: Technical difficulties. 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

0: Stand firm, y'all. 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What we got?
1: Another level.
0: Oh, all right, all right.
1: It's a new one. 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
0: One of the new ones, so bear with us. 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
1: We gotta remember it real quick. 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
3: Who are you preaching to?

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This is kind of a dual show here. Stevie Culture and the Demolition Band coming up next. 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

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We love y'all. 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This next track we call Sunny Break Kids.

Yeah! 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

I'm breathing, yeah. 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Look in the mirror, no needs on reflection. 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It's another wicked sound. 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

0: 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Hey, big up Stevie Culture and the Demolition Band. Boom.
1: And dancing Buddhas, bigging up all the Empress them. 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Whoa, DJ Living Earth, bless it, bless up Mendo, bless up Humble, rhythm.

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0: Well, anything you do right now, you have to just do your best. 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

0: Thanks, y'all. 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

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DJ, turn it up. DJ, turn it up, y'all. DJ, turn it up, y'all.

DJ, divvy divvy, turn it up. Divvy divvy DJ, divvy divvy DJ, DJ, turn it up. 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

0: This intro is not on the CD.
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0: 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Because when you guys are practicing amongst yourselves, you won't be able to. Huh? Oh, I got plenty of your
2: still feeding back.
0: Do you want me to put it?
3: I like this track. Hey, you know, our studio is a basement. And so that's where this song comes from. We call it the 6ix9ine basement. 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Make the people hop. 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
1: Lovely. 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

0: 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Yeah! 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All right. When I was a youth, I was a house rocker. Now they call me chill.
1: A boost knocker.
0: Let's do it.
1: Preaching every time. He comes through to shock you.
0: All right. How y'all doing? Here we go. When I was a youth, I was a house rocker. Let's do it.
2: We play reggae on the river recently. You guys know that venue, reggae on the river. This is one of my favorite tracks when we played down there. It's called

0: We got to know that we are. 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We got to know that we are lucky people to live in this place we live in. We are blessed.
1: Yes, yes.
0: We're so thankful to be here in the Redwoods, Humboldt County.
1: Give thanks.
0: We're so thankful to be next to the ocean.
1: Every day.
0: We're so thankful to have music to share with our friends and family. One love.
1: Too much rain though.
0: Yeah, a little bit much rain. Hey.

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1: Yes, I. Hey, hey, that's K-Star on the keys right there. Give it up real quick.
2: Kariki.
1: That's Jay Bird on the drums right there.
2: Jason.
1: Right on. Right, you know. That's Massive Dreadlock calling on the bassy right now. Yes, yes, yes. And percussion. We got Scotty Irie on the percussions over there. Give it up. Give it up. We got King Froggy. He's our other bassist slash dance floor massive.

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1: Check.
0: All right, thank you guys for your patience. Rhythmical Challenge had a lot of fun. Keep supporting all the local food, all the local music. Next up, we got a killer band named Masagana, the lead singer Ishi Doobie. Check out their new tunes. Enjoy yourselves today.
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1: If you knew who Jah Jah,
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0: Ashley. 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
1: I went through it, man. I went through it. Luckily, I did the fucking statue where a year and a half was felony, and I didn't look up at all. And then the second year and a half, they dropped me to misdemeanors, so I was stoked.
2: Yo, was that
1: track?
2: Was that
1: just misdemeanors, basically. Just don't fuck up.
2: Yeah, I think they still can drop it.
1: Yeah, I mean, I don't know. It depends on your lawyer and blah, blah, blah, blah.
2: I mean,
1: you know?
2: It's just a drunk in public.
1: Right, exactly.
3: Yeah. I don't know that one.
2: I figured.
4: Do it again?
2: What? No, if they do it again, it's just some chat.
1: Oh, yeah.
2: But yeah, I'm going to see if I can do that too.
1: Oh, yeah. No, he does. Standing sucks bad.
5: I didn't start the recording until probably like halfway through the set. But we got two.
2: What's up?
6: Hello, our show is Shauna. Thanks so much for watching our show. We're going to have a great little message for you. If
2: that's
6: you
2: how it's
6: going to be. Thanks to Steve for getting yourself set up with everything here. And if you want to sit down, you're welcome to have a seat or welcome to stand.
1: You're not even involved. That's a tweener seat.
6: We can start your up on stage this time, so you're welcome.
1: So what's up? Is there an interview space?
5: Dude, I got interviewed by the
6: team. We also have some events coming up. A fabulous Printer Coast Belly Dance Festival, September 30th.
1: Oh, right on.
5: She's over here.
6: Very good. I think you guys are ready for dancing. We have a big variety of pieces for you. Here's the first one. I don't know. You have a baby dance song.
5: We'll see you later.

0: music. Oh yes. Hopefully.
1: You recorded it as an MP3?
0: I think it's recording right now. Yeah, it's recorded in 1:26 right now. It's recording right now.
1: How do you interface with it?
0: All I do is I pop this card out.
1: Oh, alright. Saves it onto a gig drive?
0: This card is like a two gig card. Sometimes like 6 hours on
1: How much was that?
0: This is like $400. But it's perfect because...
2: We just gonna keep the energy high. Thanks a lot.

0: That was actually a good one.
1: Hey, Rick. That riser, does that start 15, 16, 17?
2: I got levels now and it's on recording, so as long as the power doesn't go out, I'm sure it won't. Then you don't have to touch anything really. There's an input level here, it's not automatic. And I have it on the level meter right now.
1: Cool.
2: See, there's a red light on. If you hit display, it shows you how much is recorded, how much is remaining, 5 hours. And then the level meter's there. I'll leave it running and I'll leave it on the level meter. If you guys look at it, just make sure it's not peeking out.
1: Look at that again. Tell me it just dropped it
2: up. It went low. Yeah, it went lower, but it didn't drop it out. Could have been just the song. It didn't cut it out all the way. Are we getting like a main subnet sound? Shouldn't be getting any signal. Let's see what I'm getting. Oh, I'm not in. I'll get.

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Welcome to the show. I'm still hot. 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I'm still hot. 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

0: Yo! 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Yo, Kevlar, we need some more vocals in the drum monitor and keys in the drum monitor. I need more vocals in the vocal monitor too. And it's like feeding back a little bit up here for us. Yo, yo, yo, yo. 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And up in the front, up in my monitor. I think that might be some kind of issue.
1: I have nothing.
0: All right, we're gonna kick this next one. It's called Smackdown. Put the Smackdown on your ass. Yeah. Boom. A wicked sound, another wicked sound, yo. A wicked sound, another wicked sound, yo, yo. 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

0: Did y'all see that? 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
1: How does it feel? Living for the next vibration. Amazing, playing on your local radio station. And they say they be relate to the flow that you're throwing down. But with injustice, we don't mess around. Duty direction, just follow the crown. I said the crown just pound to its sound. Yeah. Ain't afraid for what I believe in. What's the reason? It's open season. A dumpy conquer, right? Till I stop breathing. 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

travaillant. 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

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Yo, brain food bringing heat like 1 million watts. 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

Thanks, y'all. If you don't know, we're the Juice Crew. Everybody always says, hey man, what does the juice stand for?

0: just a trap. Can I dread roam this hill and again? I gotta get out of the popsy conscious earth.
1: Yo, like I was saying, everybody always says, yo, chill. What's the juice stand for? And of course, if it's a man, I say, yo, the juice. It's like electricity, you know, it's the juice. And of course, if it's a girl, I say, yo, it's the juice, you know what I mean?

watch yourself. Can't you see the sign? Watch it on the front line. Thanks for coming out and partying with the Juice Crew tonight. Friday night, feeling good tonight. Friday night, feeling good tonight. It's a homebrew session. Homebrews, it's a homebrew session. Friday night, feeling good tonight. Yo, Friday night, feeling good tonight. It's a homebrew session, another juice session. Yo.

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0: I want your name set list.
1: I've got one of them, but yes, alright. It's not the set list that's the problem. It clearly says
2: it's the reader of the set list that's the problem.
1: It clearly says you.
0: It clearly states.
3: In the next song class.
4: So embrace that part of you inside, each one of you. 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

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It's gonna be a lights out evening. I can feel it already. Yes, let's do this. Yeah.

0: Thanks, y'all. Nice. Hey.
1: That's the start we like.
2: We got Rebel?
3: Rebel.
0: Yeah.

Yeah. Watch them out there, y'all. Nice. Just ride with us. 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

0: I don't think so. 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Thanks for hanging with us.
1: I think we busted a part off the drums.
0: We're breaking things, so be prepared. Be prepared.
1: Pop your drum set.
0: Anything can happen tonight.
1: Force is strong with that one.
0: Really? I thought he lived here.
1: Richmond.
0: Richmond, really? Are we repping? Is that what we doing? Cardiff, is that what you said? Cardiff. Inglewood, then fuck it, you know. Wood, what? We repping. All right, let's go. All right, we got it. We got it together. Let's do this.

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We like it like that. 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Y'all with us? Y'all gonna be with us? We just gonna boom, boom, boom. Give y'all the full repertoire. Blunts and beats all the way to the bay.

Yeah, there ain't no justice, it's just us. 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Boom. We just gonna fire them at you. Boom, boom, boom, boom, boom. You won't know what to do. You're gonna be like, oh my God, so many songs. Next one we call Little Cuz. Check it out. You know, Inglewood representing my little cuz. Be true to the game and the game will be true to your back. Always told you that.

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Because I'm having a good time. I'm having a good time. I hope that's all it's really about. I mean, it's 2013, right? I'm torn between two sayings. I have to have a saying every year for each year. Last year was I think it was like crack it out. I think that was my saying last year. This year I think it is two. It's either put up or shut up, or let the chips fall where they may. Put up or shut up, or let the chips fall where they may. Yeah. Think about that one. I'm telling you. Put up or shut up, or smack that ass. That's a good one too. All right, think about it. That's three. We'll get there. Let's go, y'all. Smack that ass. Yo, put me on. I got something to say. Check it out. Something to say, said we love hip-hop, we live it every day.

0: think they love it, crew.
1: Me too, man. I love it. I love it. Thanks, y'all. Thanks for rocking with us.
2: Of course. Right on time. Right on.
1: Introduction. Everybody knows.

0: Yeah. Hey, that's Danny the Monster. He's in the corner over there. He's in the corner. Don't forget about him. Hey, you know what? Hold on 1 second. I just want to change this cord before I have to strangle myself.
1: Strangle that.
0: Commit suicide on stage with a broken cord. It's ugly. I seen it last week.
1: I've seen that happen to you before.
0: Check. No disrespect to you if you're gonna go commit suicide tonight, but just know that we enjoyed your company. All right, this one goes out to Miss Osborne out there, Wendy. Let's make it happen.

0: Yeah. Nice crew. Everybody say yeah, oh. Say yeah, oh. All right, wow, y'all lively tonight. Let's have some fun.
1: Business or anything?

Thanks, crew. Yeah. That last song, we were gonna do it like a rootsy song, you know? But it ended up not being that way. I got vetoed on that one. That's all right. Let me know if y'all like this next one. Let's do it. Boom, boom, boom.

Happy New Year. 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It's the year of the black snake. You better watch out. Ha ha ha. Enough said, right?

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That's right. 213. We're going to do it our way. See? Smack that ass. See, it kind of has a ring to it, I'm telling you. It's going to catch on. It's going to be on the internet. They're going to be like, oh, you hear the new saying?

Drums and bass heavy. 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Yeah.

0: just business, man. It's just business. It ain't personal.
1: Where'd the band go?
0: We disappeared. I'm right here.
1: I swear there was a drummer.
0: Yo, can I have 1 minute? Can I just have 1 minute? Is that all right? Damn. Just relax, man. Can I breathe? Is that a good time? Is it? How's everybody feeling tonight? Hey, Jambalaya, make some noise! I see everybody's here. Beatbox? Man, I had beatbox since like... I don't think I was ever good at beatbox. So I won't bore you with... No, just kidding. I'm not... Don't encourage that. Do not encourage that. Hey, you know what? I know what you like. I know what you like. Is there any drink? Rum and Coke, Miss Bartender. Let's go. I know what you like. All the ladies, come to the front center. Let's do this.

0: I know what you like. Thanks, y'all. Another instant classic to knock your head to.
1: We doing damage.
0: We doing damage.
1: That's what we do.
0: That's what we do. Did you know?

0: That's what we do. It's what we do. Thanks, y'all. Yeah. It's getting hot in here.
1: I'ma take my clothes. No.
0: Big up yourself, girl.

0: Yes. We gotta keep it hype, you know.
1: We'll get you.
0: Is
1: more
0: everybody
1: juice.
0: Getting juicy out there?
1: Oh, they like the juice. Are you liking the juice?
0: You didn't know this, but this is a takeover.
1: I get you more juice.

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We got something real special for you tonight. I'm a word killer. I can't stop.

0: I'm gonna share something with you guys. 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
1: Another level.
0: I almost knocked my tooth out on that last one when I was like, I'm gonna kill him. I hit my tooth.
1: Another level.
0: So luckily I got a little extra cushion on these lips and it kind of bounced off. So inside stuff. All right, thanks for coming out and party with us tonight. We got a couple new tracks right here for y'all. You've been waiting on this, hot off the presses. Let's do it. What do we got? Another level.

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Yeah. 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One more new song. Y'all want this new one? All right. Thanks for rocking with us tonight. Hanging tight. 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

0: Boom, boom, boom. 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Yes. Y'all don't mind if we keep going, right? We just gonna, this is what we like to do, you know?
1: One more song. We'll take any recommendations. If it's a juice song.
0: Yeah, they know all the juice songs. We'll play anything, man.
1: Any juice song.
0: our twist on it. We'll make it our song. What do we got? What do we got, boys? All right, let's do it. Negotiations are underway behind me. I think we're gonna play music. All right, here we go.

0: That's exactly what how we planned it. Yes, y'all. Thanks for rocking with us tonight.
1: Can I need another cocktail? I got more than you do. Last song.
0: Last song, after parties at
1: Jeremy's.
0: Who's got
1: house.
0: The hot tub? Where's the hot tub?
1: Danny's house.
0: Let's do it, y'all.

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1: All right, this is our encore.
0: Dude.

0: Each and every time, coming to your mind. What, pop, pop, pop, pop. All right, this next one we call Step Ahead.
1: Let the drums start.
0: Yo!

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What's up? I love y'all. Are y'all feeling the Juice Crew tonight? Y'all feeling the Juice Crew tonight? Thanks, y'all. Let's do this. We're going to do word tricks. Easy for me to say.

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We're gonna do one more for y'all. We got one more for y'all. Are you ready? Is everybody gonna dance? Is everybody gonna come dance? All right. All right. I don't know. Did you say the after party was at your house, Kariki? No? Hey, hey, it's my daughter's birthday. Two Juice daughter's birthday. Happy birthday. Those beautiful little ones. Fire up the candle, that's what I would say. Show me love, girl. All right. We're going to get out of here on time. Everybody, big up. 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

0: Thanks, everybody.
1: Hey, Juice Crew just fucking laid it down for us now. Let's give it up one time for Juice Crew, all right? One time. Yeah, man, that was badass right there.
2: Juice Crew coming dangerous and vicious. Sucker MC say Skilo, he just dissed us. Yo, he got a problem. I think he's conceited. He ain't conceited.
3: They just couldn't beat it.
2: Cause when we're at a show, the whole Juice Crew likes to mingle. And seconds later, Jay be playing that single. I pumped up dramatically. So the people in the place will automatically time it and dance right behind it. And those that have it on tape could rewind it. It's not surprising, Juice rocks parties. Anywhere, anyone, anybody. This is called a stage show, also a class. We only come to educate the mass of young people. To this, there's no sequel. Just a message, yo, be peaceful. Just to lay the smack down.
3: Me and my crew just lay the smack down.
2: Sure.
3: All we wanna do, just lay the smack down. Me and my crew, yo, me and my crew. Remember, let it simmer. We left you on a bubble. Herbalist, stylist, but we keep it subtle. Russian eruption. We turn the disco to rubble. A session. I grab the mic on the double. Realizing I dream, we just keep rising. So take a taste of some old chill diction. And you know that I'm fencing to mash one up and we chant it up. Fill the cup, gonna chant it up. Mash it up, gonna fill it up. You know, check it. Cause, yo, all we wanna do is lay the smack down.
2: True.
3: Me and my crew just lay the smack down.
2: True.
3: All we wanna do just lay the smack down. Yo, me and my crew just lay the smack down. All we wanna do is lay the smack down.
2: That's it.
3: Me and my crew just lay the smack down.
2: Uh-huh.
3: All we wanna do just lay the smack down. Yo, me and my crew, we gonna lay the smack down.
2: Sim, simmer, and pass me the keys to my BMF bass bumping so hard. We about to break femurs, motherfuckers in the back row. I'm gonna get tumors, cause polywog, I'm coming so correct. I can't even cross. Can't even talk up fast enough to bust that one. So I affidavit back on the mic, becoming I have more lyric and tell my story a ton.
3: Yo, late night, deep in the session. Doing my thing, yo, we never resting. A gift of lift, that don't flip, just take a sip. Watch me rip and don't you even trip. Stop.

0: America, cause we protected by the Rasta. Build the weight and the hate is like the Golden Gate, yo. But in this life, you gotta keep the faith, yo. Spreading the blessing, cause we just be created.
1: Yeah.
0: What? What? Here's this little chorus right here, check it out. Each and every time we roll through your town, represent the masses strictly underground. Forget OZs, don't tease, we won't pound. 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Each and every time we roll through your town, represent the masses strictly the underground. Forget OZs, don't tease, we won't pound. Stay a step ahead when the shit goes down. What? What?

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0: let's put the Humble Brewery. 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
3: Oh, did y'all need another one? 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

Yo, hold on. We're going to let a certain special thing happen right now. 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

0: Yes, people. Welcome out to Humbrews, Humboldt Brews. Tonight with Ishi Doobie, we're celebrating New Year's. Give it up for the Masagana Band. We got the lovely ladies of Bidagwa. And we're going to be kicking off the 08 year with Ishi Doobie himself. So without further ado, Ishi Doobie and Masagana.
1: Thank you.

Yeah, yeah. Humboldt County, are you alive? Do you love the ganja? This tune is about the flower, but it got two meanings. Because right here I'm seeing all your smiling faces, and you are all the flowers in the garden. We're all flowers in His Majesty's garden. But here in Humboldt County, we got our own flower. Watch it now.

We got an hour left till it's 2008. People, what you say?

fire is burning, blazing, blazing. Reggae music, y'all. Moving right along.

Yes, people. All right. Feeling the vibes, y'all. We got 45 minutes left.

Hey, yo, people. This show is brought to you by Universal Balance Productions. I want everybody to hail up my man Sam on the soundboard. He's trying to duck and hide right now. Make a noise for him. All right, we started a record label. And because of this record label, I was able to record a song with Capleton, the Fireman, King Shango. Yeah, we're going to give you a taste of that right now. Tune called Broke Them Bubble. Big up Sam Saphir one time, everybody. Yeah, yeah!

0: And so the fireman, if he was here, he might come on the stage and tell you something like this, as I would tell you, say, look.
1: Babylon, the fish and them soul. Brainwash education, one fully control. Babylon, the fish and them soul.

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0: Yeah! 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Cha-cha!
1: Yes, it's next, right?

We get close tonight. 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